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We can't go back in time. But we can make you feel like you're back in time. 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
1: 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I'm here with Sandy Zalecki, candidate for LD1 State Representative. Sandy, tell us a little about yourself.
2: Well, Glenn, I always say I'm a mom, a grandma, and a veteran. 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I hold a bachelor's degree in biblical theology. I care about you, so vote for me in November if you're tired of what's happening. 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
1: Overdose deaths involving methamphetamine and cocaine are rising in Arizona, and mixing substances can make the danger even greater. Cocaine and alcohol together can create a toxic substance in the body called cocaethylene, increasing stress on the heart and the risk of sudden death. Today's drug supply can be unpredictable. Cocaine or methamphetamine may contain fentanyl without someone knowing it. 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

you like it. 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
2: I used to think about immature things. 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Is this really your real phone number?

Like Solana, I promise. More buzz, it's a loss. It's a crater or a spaceship. Shut the fuck up, get lost. No favors, I wager. 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Something about a conservative regular girl that still can beat a chess. Thorough as don't need your chess. 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Zodiac sign, it must be a Gemini moon. Cause we about to go half. Mistakenly, nobody been in a bag. But how many bodies done been in her bag?

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And yes, someone definitely spilled custard on the console again.

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1: Me not working hard. Yeah, right, picture that with a Kodak. 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
1: 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Brian and Becca.
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1: 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Oh.

0: Wake up, everybody, no more sleeping in bed. 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
0: 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It's Brian and Becca in the morning on a Q102.

0: 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No, we are not here. We're probably grilling somewhere right now.
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It's Brian and Becca in the morning. 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

0: Keeping out 2.9, Brian and Becca along with you. I'm probably still sleeping right now, Becca.
1: Don't worry about it. We got permission to take today off, and we give you permission to take the day off as well. Happy Labor Day.
0: Yeah, we're not really here right now, but we will be tomorrow.
1: Bye.
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0: Kibido 2.9, Brian and Becca in the morning. Well, not here this morning. We got the day off, but we'll be back tomorrow.
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3: Arizona News Audio. An Amazon cargo plane overruns the runway in Miami, Florida, crashing into cars, leaving five people dead. Aviation expert Cary Grant at Embry-Riddle University says investigators will try to answer several key questions.
4: They'll be looking at, well, was weather a factor? Was the runway wet? Was the runway dry if weather is a factor? Were there headwinds? Were there tailwinds?
3: Grant says investigators will also focus on possible mechanical issues in the training of the crew. A state lawmaker whose district includes the flood-ravaged Grand Canyon, keeping tabs on restoration efforts in the aftermath of recent flash flooding, District 6 Senator Teresa Hatodley.
5: That's my worry, having access to clean drinking water where we have elders and we have children.
3: Hatodley says the disaster has also exposed the fact that some people live in a flood zone. Some dams haven't gotten maintenance in years. Warming to around 106 in the lower deserts today, upper 70s in the high country. Jeff Scott, Arizona News Audio.
6: 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When Barkley smells gas, he leaves fast. 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When Barkley sees dirt or water shooting from the ground, he leaves fast. Barkley then calls 911 and Southwest Gas from a safe location.
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2: Woo! We are not in the office, you guys. We are taking a much needed Labor Day off along with you. 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
0: And we'll be back tomorrow morning. Have a great day.
2: Bye.
3: Good morning. 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September is here and we're starting to get a taste of fall. We'll still see some monsoon activity here and there this week, as well as some cooler temps overall. So check the forecast before you go out and plan accordingly. Here in Prescott, the weather is hard to beat. 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If you're heading towards Sedona, pocket fire recovery closures remain in Oak Creek Canyon, including West Fork, so check before you go. 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
2: 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And then it gets kind of creepy. 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
1: 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I know my

0: 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We're probably grilling somewhere right now.
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0: Keep it out 2.9, Brian and Becca along with you. I'm probably still sleeping right now, Becca.
1: 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We got permission to take today off, and we give you permission to take the day off as well. Happy Labor Day.
0: Yeah, we're not really here right now, but we will be tomorrow.
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2: Arizona News Audio. Phoenix police involved in a deadly officer-involved shooting, responding to a call about a man threatening to harm himself with a knife. Officers arrived, and Sergeant John Buchanan says the man was non-compliant. An officer-involved shooting occurred.
3: That individual was struck with gunfire, and he was pronounced deceased out here on scene. DPS is out here with their major incident division. They'll be conducting the criminal investigation into this incident.
2: Labor Day, typically considered the last weekend of summer. Ted Wittick with the National Weather Service in Phoenix says 2026 was the second hottest summer on record for the region, the hottest summer occurring in 2024.
4: 2020 comes in third at 96.7 degrees, and 2025 comes in fifth, 96.2 degrees.
2: More triple-digit heat in the forecast for the lower deserts for much of the week. State, local, and federal offices all closed today for Labor Day. Unlike federal holidays like Christmas and Thanksgiving, many retail outlets are open. Diamondbacks beat the Astros in Houston 3-2. They face the Royals today. Jeff Scott, Arizona News Audio.
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0: 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Now you're stuck with Brian and Becca in the morning. 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
1: Red wine. 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

0: Kiwido 2.9, Brian and Becca in the morning. Well, not here this morning. We got the day off, but we'll be back tomorrow.
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0: 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Cannonball!
1: Woo! We are not in the office, you guys. We are taking a much-needed Labor Day off along with you. But hey, tune in to our YouTube channel at Verde Valley TV if you want some extra fun Brian and Becca moments.
0: And we'll be back tomorrow morning. Have a great day.
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0: 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No, we are not here. We're probably grilling somewhere right now.
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3: Arizona News Audio, 5 people dead after an Amazon cargo plane overshot the runway at Miami International Airport Sunday. Aviation expert Kerry Grant with Embry-Riddle University says in addition to exploring weather conditions, investigators will look at several other factors.
4: They'll be looking at the training of the crew. They'll look at the airport and facilities and air traffic control. Essentially, everything starts being looked at.
3: The Central Arizona Project Board set to sue the federal government over Colorado River water allocations if necessary. Board President Terry Goddard.
5: We're not running to court, but we wanted to be ready in case there was a fast-moving circumstance that caused required CAP to protect its water rights.
3: 67-year-old Tucson man who passengers duct taped to his seat on an American Airlines flight last week is fired from his job at a Tucson real estate agency. Lane Lundeen's actions prompted an emergency landing in Baltimore. Jeff Scott, Arizona News Audio.
6: 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When Barkley smells gas, he leaves fast. 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When Barkley sees dirt or water shooting from the ground, he leaves fast. Barkley then calls 911 and Southwest Gas from a safe location.
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0: Keep it out 2.9, Brian and Becca along with you. I'm probably still sleeping right now, Becca.
1: 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Happy Labor Day.
0: Yeah, we're not really here right now, but we will be tomorrow.
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0: Wake up, everybody, no more sleeping in bed. 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
1: 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Waking up has never been this questionable. It's Brian and Becca in the morning on a Q 102.9.

0: Keep it though, 2.9, Brian and Becca in the morning. Well, not here this morning. We got the day off, but we'll be back tomorrow.
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2: Me not working hard. Yeah, right, picture that with a Kodak. Or better yet, go to Times Square, take a picture of me with a Kodak. Took my life from negative to positive, I just want y'all to know that. And tonight, let's enjoy life. Pit

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0: 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Cannonball!
1: Woo! We are not in the office, you guys. We are taking a much-needed Labor Day off along with you. But hey, tune in to our YouTube channel at Verde Valley TV if you want some extra fun Brian and Becca moments.
0: And we'll be back tomorrow morning. Have a great day.
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3: 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Remember, when thunder roars, go indoors.
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3: 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Cocaine or methamphetamine may contain fentanyl without someone knowing it. 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
4: You're not working hard. Yeah, right. 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
1: Hey, it's Glenn Miller. I'm here with Sandy Zalecki, candidate for LD1 State Representative. Sandy, tell us a little about yourself.
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4: Tonight brings us partly cloudy skies. West winds 5 to 10 miles an hour. Could see gusts as high as 20 miles an hour tonight. Taking a look at your overnight lows, Flagstaff 55 degrees, Sedona 72, Prescott 64, Cottonwood 63, and Payson with a low of 65.
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Lost its faith, our colors will fade eventually. So if our time is running out, day after day, we'll make the mundane a masterpiece. Oh my, my, oh my, my love, I take one look at you, you're taking me out.

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Another hour of today's hit music starts now on the Q 102.9.